0: I call again. Paramedics are at the medical aid, 490 Laurel Street, number 3, for a 53-year-old male. He's conscious and breathing, kind of tough.
1: 10-4.

0: And it's in a 28 fire medic on route to 131 Scenic Drive in Palomar. It's for a 90-year-old female conscious breathing following.
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0: Charles 11. That's her vehicle is 1030 SBS out of San Francisco PD on a blue Honda Odyssey 2006 model.
1: Copy. Can you check the VIN for me?
0: Last four is 9614.
1: Copy. Thank you. And 2 Charles 11, Vinza match, we're code 4.
0: Code 4, Fuller and Winslow.

0: 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Can I get a case number for the 10-5-1?
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0: County 2 Charles 11, can you take the car to SVS for briefing details?
1: I love the semi, just one.

0: Charles 11, my apologies. My headset went out. Can you go with the condition?
1: Going to be a blue 2006 Honda Odyssey van, two plates, not wrecked, stripped, or burned. Tow authority 22651, Charles.
0: Yeah.
1: So your report taken today.
0: Attempt. And just to confirm, sorry, I took over from my partner. Was the RO notified?
1: Affirm, not available.
0: 10-4.

0: Charles 30, county ordinance violation.
1: 30.
0: Charles 30, county ordinance violation, 175 Eleanor Drive, 175 Eleanor Cross of Southgate. ERP is advising that there's a tree service that's still cutting down trees after 1700, and she's calling from a few houses down.
1: Charles 30, advice.
0: 10-foot advice.

0: San Carlos units, paramedics are en route to cell phone 101 at the Britton Avenue off-ramp. There's report of a male laying on the ground near a car, and they don't know what might be wrong with him. We've just got a passerby calling us in.
1: Call 21,000.

0: Charles 51.
1: What?
0: It looks like CHP is now requesting us. They didn't give us a code of response, but for that medical southbound 101, just north of Britton, the male that was laying on the ground has his hands in his pockets, and CHP has only one officer on scene. We're getting even passerbys calling and saying that CHP seems like they need assistance. Again, they did not advise code of response. I'm going to call them now and get it.
1: 1050, code 3, all 3.
0: I copy.

0: Positive one. 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
1: I copy. CHP has one detained.
0: CHP, copy.

0: 51. 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
1: 51,
2: what do you think it is? 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
0: car. I'm sorry, you've got somebody talking right next to your mic.
2: Any units to reduce, right?
0: Incoming units to reduce. Go ahead.
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0: Copy that.

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1: I think you're saying IHOP.
0: Yeah, IHOP off Whipple, parking lot.
1: And so far, you still need medics?
0: April.
1: 10-4.

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0: South County units, paramedics are out to Spring Street Shelter. They've got a 67-year-old male conscious, breathing sick call.
1: Copy, have fire press.
0: 10-4.

0: And South County units, fire medics also en route to 200 Dumbarton Avenue, apartment 17, for a 33-year-old male, conscious, breathing, difficulty breathing.
1: 10-4, fire rest.
0: 10-4.

0: Charleston. We've got a commercial walkout and fires requesting us code 2. It's 400 Harbor Boulevard, 400 Harbor. Subject advised that he left his bag of medications in the building, and I'm just confirming why they need us.
1: Charles 11, I'll take it.
0: Charles 11, so far. It's because they'd like to confirm the subject's identification to gain access.
1: 10-4, we're in route, good one.
0: 10-4.
1: Nice copy, thank you, 11.

0: Charles 31, information on a 23103 driver came out at the same time as CHP was requesting cover. It's going to be a gray Nissan Sentra, and I sent it to your screen. License plate ND 827.
1: Yeah, we're in that position. Please be in the 10-4.

0: 51. Can I show everyone code 4 at IHOP?
1: Abram.
0: 10-4.

0: Charles 51 with units to cover. Civil standby request. Charles 51 with units to cover. It's a civil standby request at 840 Walnut Street, 840 Walnut. It's going to be apartment 4. If you can meet with Andres Garcia, DOB 94. He needs to retrieve some items from his ex-girlfriend Jessica Sierra, DOB also in 94. She lives at that location. There's no restraining orders on file. And he'll be parked at the library parking lot in a red Jeep Cherokee. A 51. The last call we have at that location was a 5150, but it was back in 2023, and none of the names are the same. I'm going to run both parties.
1: Double.

0: South County units, paramedics are up to Spring Street Shelter for a different patient, 2686 Spring Street, unknown age. They've got a migraine.
1: The 4 fire rise.
0: 10-4.

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1: Good.
0: Charles 20, Redwood's requesting we be a well for a 23103 driver. Last seen making a left on an Nimitz from westbound Woodside. Seemed to be a tan 1990s Suburban with a plate similar to 5 Charles Tom Victor 576. VMA driver is swerving and brake checking other drivers.
1: I got it.

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0: Boy 53 from Charles 51.
1: Yes.
0: Can you ATC at the apartment? Female half doesn't know the male half is here. Make sure it's good. He comes, get some items. It's a bed frame and some other furniture.
1: Temper.
2: Counting copy.

0: Charles, if you want to have the mails return, if you want it.
1: So was that 51?
0: Affirm it was. I have the mails return if you want it.
1: But
0: he's gonna be 1031 with a county record. His last booking was in 2015. It was for 14.6, and he has got priors for the same, as well as 148.9 and 23.152. Valid deal.
1: Yeah, what we're good for.
0: I copy. Code 4 was in Walnut. Charles 11, are you code 4 on your follow-up?
1: Hey, from code 4.
0: 10-4.

0: 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Thank you.
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1: Good.
0: Charles 51 with units, cover welfare check requested at 37 Sequoia Court. 37 Sequoia Court, cross of Adam. Your RP is Lifeline Connect America. They're saying that someone activated their button, and they're speaking with an 89-year-old female who said that she's scared because someone's at her door. She thinks they're trying to kidnap her son.
1: Devil.
2: 453 for the cover.
0: Boy, 53-10-4. I do have history there, but only for medicals.
1: Yeah, well, what was the this one, medicals?

0: The most recent medical was back in 2023. They weren't transported.
1: Simple. Was any mention of her son living there or anybody else associated with that address?
0: Negative. No mention of that. And it actually looks like she was transported that time in 2023 to Stanford, but no mention of a son. And I'm looking through to see. It looks like Connect America is always RRP.
1: Simple.
0: Charles 51, I've also got a lockbox code. I will route it to your screens.

0: 453, code 4.
1: I copy the code 4, Sequoia.
0: 5051, it's me.
1: Affirm.
0: Be 6 David, Nora, John, 660. Schmack to the infinity.
1: Boy, 53 is coming back clear and current. It is on an 06 Infinity. It's to Haven or Foddy McCullen in Memo.
0: If I answered her son, he's 97 and she requires more assistance.
1: 10-4. And 53, before you clear, can you ask the son to hit that lifeline alarm button? I guess they were requesting that we activate it so that they know that help is there.
0: I just spoke to the lifeline people and they were going to reset it.
1: Perfect, thank you.

0: Chelsea, do you want to attend 21 requests?
1: Okay.
0: 51. If you could call David regarding solicitors from last week at 1681 Gover Lane.
1: David.

0: Charles 11 Montreal 12 to cover a civil standby request.
1: 11, go ahead.
0: 11-12 to cover. It's a civil standby request at 642 2nd Avenue, 642 2nd Avenue, cross of Northside. RP Spanish speaking, Guadalupe. She's advising that she needs to drop her son's dog off with her son's girlfriend, Adriana Hernandez, who is in her 20s. She doesn't know her DOB and just needs us to stand by. She'll be in a red Honda Odyssey.
1: Coming.

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1: Good.
0: Charles 31 Estrada Motors, La Honda and Grandview. La Honda and Grandview. It looks like a passerby was reporting there's a vehicle stopped in the westbound lane. A female driver is starting to get out, and we couldn't get further because the ERP had poor cell reception.
2: Sure. 10 South 30, I'll handle. You clear 31.
0: 30, 10-4, 31, you're tonight.
1: 10-4.

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1: Do you have any history of his address?
0: Hey, from 4 days ago, a solicitor report and a couple like suspect like calls in 2024.
1: No.

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Diana Galvez Ortega is a 14-year-old Hispanic female, 4 feet 10 inches tall, weighing 100 pounds, with black hair and brown eyes. On August 4th, 2026, at approximately 2 a.m., Diana Galvez Ortega was abducted slash taken from Salinas, California by her father. Her father is Sergio Galvez Perez, a 38-year-old Hispanic male standing 5 feet 5 inches, weighing 170 pounds, with black hair, brown eyes. The suspect was last seen driving a white Nissan Altima with no license plates. It's located, stop, hold, and contact Monterey County Sheriff's Office. County clears at 20:13 hours.

0: County 2 Charles 11. Can you give me the number for animal control?
1: It's us. I can have one of them call you, or if you wanted to call in, then I could maybe connect you too.
0: Yeah, you can have them call the cell that I have on the code.

0: Randolph County Unit's firemen were out 3045 Middlefield for a 49-year-old male conscious breathing that fainted.
1: Charles 11, 10, 4, 5, 5, 5, 5.

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0: County 3 David 32.
1: 3 David 32.
0: Myself 31. 30 and 3 Sam 3 are out with one. The 1200 block of Alameda and Belmont.
1: Copy, 1200 block Alameda. 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
0: We have one to 10. I'll give you a 29 in a second.

0: 3, David 32, clear for 29. Paul Edward Nora Adam, second off of Corona, like the drink. First of Roger, Robert Ocean George Edward Robert, right?
1: Sorry, I didn't catch the second last.
0: Corona, like the beer.
1: Copy, go ahead.
0: 26-1997-97, a male with the number.
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0: Edward 2678398.
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0: And 54 back, a better cross for us is Bayport and Britain. Sorry, Howard.
1: Bayport and Howard, 10-4.
0: Three David, 32. I'm at 28 when you're ready.
1: Go ahead.
0: 9 Edward King Sam, 631. Should come back to a Toyota Camry.

0: 3 David 32, it's coming back 1031A, current one of 27. It's a 2021 Toyota out of EPA.
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0: 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He's 1031. He's on county probation PRCS for 29,800 out of the ESO with search and seizure, and has a county record last booking December of last year for 666 HS 11364 and 11350. Cars for the same as well as 3455, and has a valid deal.
1: 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Can I get a case number 29800 11364?

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0: Two Samsungs. Just for information, we have a alarm at HOJ. It's going to be the revolving doors on the Marshall Street side, and we have facilities en route.
1: Copy, I'll be en route.
0: 10-4.
1: County K-22, I'm clear training. And I'm 97, I'll handle that.
0: K-22, 10-4. 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
2: The double last, first last of Sandoval. Phonetically, Sam, Adam, Nora, David, Ocean, Victor, Adam, Lincoln. Second last of Gonzalez with a Z. First of Jesus, Common, middle of Manuel. Right?
0: Go ahead.
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0: 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He has a single booking in 2009. It was for 12-5 and 23-152 and a valid deal now.
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0: We're code 4-1 in custody. We're going to attempt contact at 1205 Alameda, apartment 1 in Belmont.
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0: You may already know this, but history there for probation searches. Looks like June 24th for our last author.
1: Copy. Do they have any dispo on that?
0: Negative. I do have a name associated.
1: Thank you. 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
0: We're inside the apartment. We're going to conduct a probation search. It's unoccupied. We are code 4 yet again.
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1: Go ahead.
0: Charles 12 with Charles 11 to cover. It's a 1033 commercial audible. It's going to be at Pena Market, 3198 Middlefield Road, 3198 Middlefield, point of activation, zone 2. It's the motion rear haul storage.
2: Charles 11, copy.
0: Eleven advised. Charles 12, you're 10-8, and we were last out there 2 days ago for a false alarm.
3: 11 from 22, I'm down the street. You want me to handle it?
2: We'll take it. Thank you.

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0: Last of Mary Edward Lincoln Ocean, second last of Diaz Z Zebra, first of Anna ANA, middle of Karen Common Break.
1: Go ahead.
0: Let's try September 20th, 1997, 97, a female off a Mexican passport.
1: Never.

0: 3, David 32. Anna is going to be 1031A. She's got a suspended or revoked DL. It's good service.
1: Trevor.

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1: 10-4, I'm advising.
0: 10-4.

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That's 522 Palomar Drive, cross of Hidden Way.

0: your RP, actually, Cultivator's advising, they were just hearing a female screaming in the background, and then the father came on the line and said that there's a female having a mental health crisis. It's going to be his 13-year-old daughter, Pauline. She has a history of harming herself.
1: Charles, well, you can pin my subpoena service. I'll be in route, and I'm familiar with him.
0: I copy.

0: County 2, Charles 11. Where was the activation?
1: The motion rear hall / storage.
0: Got it.
1: K-22, RP, Dad did have to hang up. He said he had to hold her back.
2: Charles 9, got it.
0: 22, jump for us from South County. Hello, we'll cover for you. Clear 22. We're about to clear.
1: I copy K-22, you're tonight.

0: Charles 11. Looks at your semi tonight.
1: 11-10-4. I'll attach your polymer.
0: Oh, thank you.
2: Three David 32. We're 49 CJ with the 10-15.
1: Three David 32-10-4.

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0: Paddle County units. Paramedics are route to Fair Oaks Family Health on Middlefield Road for a 44-year-old female. She's conscious, breathing, chest pain.
1: All right, copy. Please have me advise.
0: 10-4.

0: Charles 51 K52 to cover threats.
1: What?
0: Charles 51 with K52 to cover 422 at Town Restaurant 716 Laurel Street, 716 Laurel that occurred 10 ago. Customer who's no longer on scene advised there was a WM in his early 70s wearing a gray sweatshirt and gray sweatpants that threatened to kill the RP while he was exiting the restaurant. He said it was unprovoked and that subject was last seen on foot southbound Laurel.
1: Oh. 52 cups.
0: And sorry, your suspect's actually going to be a WFA.
1: Therefore.

0: 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We're 97. What was the case number one more time?
1: 7179.
0: Happy, thank you.
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1: 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The customer is no longer on scene. 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

0: 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We'll be out with the possible in front of 785 Laurel Street. Code 4.
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2: 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We're down the driveway. Front door is open.
0: Okay.

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1: Traffic for K52.
0: Affirm, medics have been started. You had a 29?
1: Stand by, 51's gonna call this. Charles 51's last one's gonna be Eden, Edward Ida, Tom Adam North, First of Shirley, Sam Henry, Ida Robert, Lincoln, Edward Yellow. Where could it be?
0: Go ahead.
1: 322, 1959, 59, female Birmingham.
0: 10-4.

0: Charles 51. 1031 ain't no match on Shirley. 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
1: I got this thing off.

0: 51 from Fraser. Even sure.
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0: Hey, from. I have a possible 29.
1: Go ahead.
0: Last of Shear, Sam Henry, Ida Robert, first of Eden, Edward, Ida, Tom, Adam, Nora, break for DOB.
1: Go ahead.
0: 3/22/1959. She's had a long history of theft arrest.
1: I copy.
2: 31. I have her DL if you want it.
1: Sure.
3: David, 7358822.
1: 10-4.

0: Charles 51. First of share, last of eaten. It's going to be 1031 with the county record. Last booking was 2 days ago for 647 aspires for the same, as well as 245 and an expired deal.
1: Oh boy.
2: Ray 54, can we start a blood tech, CJ?
0: Hey, from.

0: K-22, could you check on 1123?
1: Different.
0: K-22, 1123 reported AV and Santa Cruz. AV and Santa Cruz. Your RPU is upset because there's an Oriental Trading truck that was making a delivery and double parked, making drivers go into the opposite lane of traffic to get around it. They'd also like a 1021.
1: Charles 12, I can handle one advice.
0: Charles 12, 10-4.

0: South County units, fire and medics are on scene, 301 Second Avenue, apartment B, boy, for a 73-year-old male. He's conscious and breathing, sick call.
1: Over, copy, please, 75.
0: 10-4.

0: San Carlos units. Fire medics are out to City Hall for a, sorry, just fire for an elevator alarm.
1: Damn, 50, I'll check it.
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0: 20 beat units of fire rolled up on a fall victim, 3980 Jefferson Avenue. They think it's related to a prior call.
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0: 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Break for mileage.
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1: Southbound ECR, Broadway.
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I don't think that's going to be your subject. 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And out of Madison, Wisconsin. And I did find a single RIMS contact for him. It doesn't list any sort of DL or anything. Just looks like he had a warrant back in 2023, but he doesn't know. I got the code for ECR, probably.

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0: 2012-11. I got 2 10-29s for the Cavs.
1: 12-11.
0: First one, last name, Sam, Paul, Ida, Tom, Edward, Robert, Ida. First of Patrick, Paul, Adam, Tom, Robert, Ida, Charles, King. Break.
1: Go ahead.
0: 6-6-1963. Break for number.
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0: Same last name. Sam, Paul, Ida, Tom, Edward, Robert, Ida. First of Belinda, Boy, Edward, Lincoln, Ida, Nora, David, Adam. Break.
1: Go ahead.
0: 12-6-1971. Break for number.
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1: Charleston.
0: It's going to be a double last. First last, Fortiz, Ocean, Robert, Tom, Ida, Zebra. Second last of Alonzo, Adam, Lincoln, Ocean, Nora, Zebra, Ocean. First of Rogelio, Robert, Ocean, George, Edward, Lincoln, Ida, Ocean. Break.
1: Go ahead.
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0: David 12 at 23-103 driver.
1: Charles 11, go ahead.
0: Charles 11, 23-103 driver, spring and 12th, last seen northbound on Fair Oaks. It's going to be a white painter's van driving against traffic and difficulty maintaining lanes. License plate 8, Nora 46424, and I've got that coming back clear. It's out Oakland.
1: Copy.

0: Charles 12 with unit to cover 1154 occupied.
1: Charles 12.
0: Charles 12 with unit to cover 1154 occupied. Park and 5th. Park and 5th. There's a white Camry and a silver sedan, both occupied for the last couple hours per the resident at 501. And the license plate on the Toyota comes back clear. It's to Cheng Chen out of San Jose.
1: Stand for the RP1 contact.
0: Negative.
1: Copy.
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0: 31 with units covered, so 1033 residential audible at 3 Bridal Lane, 3 Bridal cross of Woodside. Point of activation, the kitchen door.
1: Oh. Charles, my landlord was.
0: Was that 20 or 21?
1: 20.
0: 10-4. 31, you're 10-8. And 20, I will route the gate code over to your screen. Looks like our last alarm there was August 29th. That was false.
1: 10-4. 31, I copy.

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1: 30, go ahead.
0: Last, Paul, Adam, Nora, David, Yella, Adam, first, Nora, Ida, Sam, Henry, Adam, Nora, Tom, middle, initials, Adam, right?
1: Go ahead.
0: 7-13-1981, OMA, out of Menlo Park, right?
1: Go ahead.
0: Yella, 6252-628.
1: 10-4.

0: K53, 1186 Olive at Calgill.
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0: 7 Edward X-ray Sam 138. The Black Toyota Prius with one. Hold vice.
1: 10-4 advice.

0: Charles 11.
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0: That same RP called back and advised that now a red car just parked near the stop sign at 6 that she doesn't recognize either.

0: Yeah, Charles, sir, I'm 10-8.
1: Charles 30, 10-4.
2: Charles, I see the other alarm. I'll handle left this alarm.
1: Sorry, which one are you handling first?
2: The Woodside one.
1: Definitely.

0: first one. You can reroute me to the West Menlo one. There is an handle with it.
1: 10-4.
2: Thank you, Charles 11. Fields are unoccupied, no crime. Show me tonight.
1: Charles 11, 10-4.

0: Charles 30. I'm sending you the gate code for bridal.
1: Charles 30, copy.
0: And Charles 20, last alarm we had there was June of this year, and it looks like on August 9th we had a restraining order violation.
1: Copy.
0: And I'm sorry, it was not. I opened it up. It's a city ordinance violation.
1: Yeah.
2: Okay, 53, 10-8 with a site. I need to clear that H&F call on Walnut to habitual.
0: I copy.

0: Charles 20, 1028 on Meridian.
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0: 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Can you go with it one more time?
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1: Never. 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
0: I got me.

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1: 30 negative.
0: I'll be on it for a minute.
1: 10-4.

0: 10 Charles 3, we have an unlocked door.
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2: Charles 20, doesn't check the gear, I'll be in route to the, what's it called?
1: 10-4.

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What's it?

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1: Nine 12:30, copy.

0: 31.
1: 31.
0: We'll be checking the compounds.
2: I copy. You want to go 33?
0: Negative. We're going to be out here for a while.
2: I copy.
0: Eleven from 31. Do you want us to stand by?
3: Sure. We're almost there.

0: 11. Confirm we don't have.
1: Your radio broke again. I can't copy.
0: Are you copying now?
1: That's better. Go ahead.
0: So we don't have any phone numbers for the residents here.
1: I do. I have a promise number. I'll give it a call now.
0: Never, thanks.

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0: Temple?

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1: 31.
0: That's for Zoom. Collision, call the alarm company and have them turn off the alarm.
1: I will call and ask.

0: To draw 30. Can anyone copy me on Bridal Lane?
1: K-50, did you copy?
0: At 10-4.
1: Point one, I'm guessing there's zero reception up there.
0: I'm thinking so, and the alarm is probably pretty loud.
1: You can try and call them if you want.
0: I just wanted to advise that they're not able to shut off the alarm remotely. I'm going to try some alternative numbers they gave me.
1: Double.

0: Charles 11.
1: Go ahead.
0: So we reached two responsibles. One of them is in San Francisco. She's asking if she has to come out to the property tonight to turn it off. And the other is saying that they might have a code to disarm the alarm via phone.
1: Copy. The alarm seems to be off, so right now.
0: Confirm it's off.
1: Affirm.
0: And do you need the responsible from San Francisco to respond, or?
1: Negative.
0: Copy that. I'll let her know.
1: Copy. Thank you.

0: South Canyon, as far as responding to 163 Amherst Avenue for the smell of something burning inside, nothing missing.
1: Charles 12, I copy. Please have me advised.
0: 10-4.

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0: For John Tom King, 597, black Ford Mustang. All of us. K52 back. It'll be into the Home Depot parking lot.
1: I copy Home Depot.

0: K-52, I have that. Coming back, record not on file. Can you confirm that flight for me?
1: From John Ida King, 597.
0: Was there a number at the beginning?
1: 4.
0: John Tom King, 597 is record not on file.

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1: K52, I copy the code for at home, Duco.
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1: Charles 11, it's showing Raimundo Maldonado.
0: That's what we're code for.
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0: relativ favorable, cette semaine-là.
1: But.
0: Double last, first last. Tom, Edward, Paul, Ocean, Lincoln, Edward. Second last, Mary, Adam, Lincoln, David, Ocean, Nora, Adam, David, Ocean. First of Raimundo, Robert, Adam, Yellow, Mary, Union, Nora, David, Ocean. Break.
1: But.
0: 6-1, 1984. Vulnerable.

0: Charles Levin. He's 1031 County Record single booking in August for 148.9 and a valid deal.
1: Copy. Check's okay. Show me tonight.
0: Perfect.

0: Two Sam Ten. Do you happen to know if my three David units are still on duty?
1: You're welcome. I'll be home.
0: Denver, thank you.

0: Charles 10 with unit to cover, barking dog complaint.
1: 10.
0: Charles 10, it's going to be a barking dog at 3499 East Bayshore Road. It's coming from just outside of space 83, and I don't have his tray at 83.
1: Charles 10, I cover.
2: 2 Charles. 11, I'll take that. I'm in the area.
0: 11, 10-4.

0: Charles 12 with David 12 to cover a welfare check?
1: Charles 12.
0: Charles 12 with David 12 to cover. It's a welfare check at 740 6th Avenue, 740 6th Avenue, across of Fair Oaks. This information via Redwood. They're advising that someone called Frankie called and said that their mom was in the living room bleeding a lot, and they didn't know where the blood was coming from. We are attempting callback, and we'll also start fire and medics to stage.
1: Charles 12, I copy.
2: Charles 10, I touch.
0: Charles 10-10-4, and we do have history there for 1056 threats. Looks like it was June 18th.
1: Yeah.
3: David 12, attach me.
0: 10-4. And units responding to 746 Avenue. It looks like that 1056 threats was for an 11-year-old classmate.
2: Copy that.

0: Charles 10, I'm coming 97.
1: Charles 10-10-4. We also have a 5150 there, September of last year. Looks like we ran out of Maria Landavera. I'm going to run her.

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1: Charles 11, retail, you got access to the Wolf Trip.
0: I copy.
2: Play 1, 10.
0: 10-4.

0: Okay, 1221. The front unit residents check okay. We're going to be going to the back unit.
1: I copy.

0: 21.
1: 21.
0: Was this off a ping, or was this the address that was given to us?
1: It's provided by the RP.
0: Be able to get them back on the phone.
1: Negative. My partner tried to call them back. The number is disconnected, and it looks like we don't have any history with this number.
0: So far, we're UTL.
1: I copy.

0: Davidoff.
1: Davidoff.
0: Just to confirm, they stated it was in Redwood.
1: I'm sorry, I'm not sure if I understand. This information came via Redwood PD.
0: I copy. I'm just confirming it was this address in Redwood City, as opposed to there's a similar address in Belmont.
1: I'll call Redwood and see if they can confirm all the info they give us.
2: Denver, Kansas Fire Medic.
1: Denver.

Charles 21, Redwoods Plain, Mexico.

Charles 21. They're advising that the mail did say Redwood City, along with the address, and the phone number is the one that we tried.

0: K52, a noise complaint?
1: Sorry.
0: K52, noise complaint near the Circle Star parking garage at 1709 Industrial Road. Your RP is advising that there is a very loud remote control car.
1: Careful, confirm it's by the parking garage.
0: That's what they advised.
1: Ten four, I'll invest.
0: 10-4.

0: County Charles 3786. Can you add on what side?
1: Can you add on what side?
0: It's going to be on a silver Honda Civic. No plates.
1: I copy, no plates.

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1: Charles 30.
0: Last, Mary, Adam, Yellow, Frank, Ida, Edward, Lincoln, David. First, Adam, Robert, Nora, Edward, Yellow, Middle Initial, Mary, 3.
1: Go ahead. 9-13-2001,
0: BFA out of Oakland, break.
1: Go ahead.
0: Yellow, 6877855.
1: 10-4.

0: Charles City. I might have the 28.
1: Charles City, go ahead.
0: 9 William Boy Adam 180.

0: Charles City, I do have that coming back, 1031A current 12 of 26. It's an 04 Honda sedan, and it shows a release of liability out of Vallejo.
1: Copy, I'm go for.
0: I copy your code 4, and Arnie is going to be 1031A valid.

0: Charles 11, a recall.
1: Charles 11, go ahead.
0: Got a recall for that barking dog at 3499 East Bayshore Road.
2: Charles 10, I'm in the area. I can handle it.
0: Charles 10, 10-4.
1: Thank you, Charles 10.

0: Hey, 2011. I'm gonna be Alice One on Spruce and Shoot on the Overpass. Give me a Hispanic male, no shirt, tan shorts.
1: Spruce and Shoot, 10-4.
2: Charles 10, I'm with him.
1: Charles 10, 10-4.

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1: Charles 11.
0: Double last, first last, Frank, Lincoln, Ocean, Robert, Edward, Sam. Second last, Yellow, Ocean, Paul, Ida, Henry, Union, Adam, Joseph, Jose, John, Ocean, Sam, Edward, Frank. 7-6, 1991, all rule.
1: 10-4.

0: I'm sorry, 10x?
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0: Flores Yapahua, but it looks like it's Flores Rosette.
1: Yeah, from... I have an extra number if you need it.
0: No, I've got that, and it's a different DOB, so I'm right now.
1: Don't worry.

0: To Charles 11, your subject's going to be at 1031. He's on court probation times two, good for search. It's going to be for PC 25400 and 459.5. He's also the restrained party in a served criminal protective order, has a county record, and a X-ray card only.
1: Code 4.
0: I copy code 4.

0: 22 for following. And I hit a case on his case for 11 through the back.
1: Charles 11 Affirm. It's going to be 7184-7184 at midnight 59.
0: Probably think it's.

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1: Haven and Marsh.
0: 8 King, Nora X-Ray, 951, Piana, Green, Kia Soul, 1 on.
1: 10-4.
0: Following with him.
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1: Go ahead.
0: 0422-1990, WMA to Redwood City, break.
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0: 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Ready for mileage?
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1: 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Control 60, go ahead.
0: We left the victim, David Ida, X-ray Ocean Nora, first of Stephen, Sam, Tom, Edward, Paul, Henry, Adam, Nora. Break.
1: Go ahead.
0: 416-978-78 p.m. Rota City. Honorable.
1: Okay.

0: Patrol 60, subject 1031 on county probation for 530.5 with search. This is a restrained person. He's got a county record. Last booking date was 8F26, 11377, 11364. Priors were 602.1, 460, 314.1. And the deal status is valid. Shows Ms. Brown over Brown 61296.
1: Denver, code 4.
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0: 2680 Middlefield, 2680 Middlefield, cross the MacArthur north side. So transfer from Redwood City PD. Location's just off the ping on the cell phone. So Spanish-speaking female, possibly a 415, and she disconnected. We're not able to call the number back.
1: Copy.
2: Charles 12, I have it.
0: Charles 12, 74.

0: Chelsea's one. You can do 21 for the RP by the numbers.
1: 61, go ahead.
0: Charles, 407-3082 for a Rory Martinez.
1: Over.
0: Charles, we swarm back. If we can add the subject to the sweet soul list per Mr. Martinez.
1: Over.

0: Hello. 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Okay.
1: Oh, copy.
0: Charles, I'm 97 at the 27 block.
2: Okay.

0: Patty Two Charles 11. We're UTL, the Junction Complex. Confirm we don't have a 21 to call back.
1: We do not. It was a 911 prefix.
0: Oh, thank you.

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1: Go ahead.
0: 25181.
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0: County 2770. Good morning. You clear fire alarm?
1: Good morning. 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
0: My RIMS is 25186. I'll do the rest in the car, and if you could please log off next. 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

0: Paul 17 at Parkland or something? South County, it's getting a parking complaint, 430 Hurling Game.
1: Wait, well, we probably just spent it for now.

0: 88 units, fires from out to a tree down La Honda Road and Williams Ranch Road. It's blocking the eastbound lane of 84.
1: 21, I'm advised.

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0: Theta Phi Discovery, text at 911 370 F Street, apartment 221, 370 F Street, apartment 221, we've crossed the hill. RP is texting 911, advising that a Brandon Santibanez is there and confirm the address. I'm still landline trying to get there.
1: Yeah, copy. Johnny 2 boy 63 using a testing.
0: 2 boy 63 testing.

0: K60.
1: Go ahead.
0: All right, attach Brandon to DL. Can you make a match? He should be 1035.
1: All right, copy. An RP advised he's wanted for DB. He was last seen wearing a black hoodie, white beanie, and jeans. He slapped her last night in FF, and the front door is open. I'm still trying to get the front door.
0: Okay, 6-0, copy. He should be restrained as well. Can you start a coma?
1: Hey, from. What could have response to you on coma?
0: Two is fine.
1: I copy.

0: Okay, 6 week almost advised and en route, and he's gonna be 10:30 at Frank times two, and then 10:30 at Mary times two.
1: Got it.

0: 453 County Ordinance, violation of your screen.
1: Go for 51.
0: 51, that's the County Ordinance, violation at Arcola Park. It's the subject using a leaf blower.
1: Simple.

0: Bueno, y son las... 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
1: Coming to 480, I'm still at route.
0: How far?

0: Tu vuoi sai far carini a play?
1: Okay.
0: 9 George, Ocean Edwards 793, Dodge.

0: Confirm 9, George, Ocean Edwards, 793.
1: Ocean could be a queen.
0: 10-4 with the Ocean, it's coming back on a 2023 Honda. Stand by, 1, I'll run it with the Q queen. On 9, George, Queen Edward, 793, because like 1031A expired, 825 on a 99 Dodge out of Optiv to a Drew Wilson. There's also a pending master file record to a David Combs out of Santa Cruz.
1: Copy.
0: And I found a match on the RO. So far, he's showing 1031A valid. That's for David Combs.
1: Copy.

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1: Go ahead.
0: Myself and K81 will be making contact with that van on the west side of the highway.
1: Thanks, copy. Yourself and K81 making contact on the west side of the highway.

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2: County 2463. Can I get your case number?
0: Case number is going to be 7186 7186 0622.
2: That's one.

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0: 770. 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He has no service.
1: 10-4. Just confirming you got a code 4 from them.
0: They advise code 4 landline. They have 2 to change so far, and I'm making matches on 29th that they're running.
1: Thank you.

0: Well, see, then you're completely unreadable.
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0: Well, see, then I still can't copy.

0: 63.
1: Go ahead.
0: For the ping, it's showing at that address, the 370 F Street. It looks like it's a historical ping, so the phone's no longer on. And that came in at, it was last pinging at 0632 hours.
1: 10-4.

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0: 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That's the specification for a safe center.
1: All 18.
0: 18 is going to be a safe center off at the St. Carlos substation. There's going to be waiting by net. Great Tesla in the library lot.

0: Awesome, but paramedics and Rural Paramedical, 1 Bloom Lane, apartment 1301. It's going to be for a 9-year-old female conscious breathing cycle.
1: Yes, all right, bud.
0: Sounds like.

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1: Go for 51.
0: 51, it's a 1065 endangered, 414 Clifton, 414 Clifton with a cross at Kenton. RP is advising her daughter left home at 0705 hours after an argument about going to school. The daughter is a Lilith Holt, born in 2012. She's described as a WFJ 5'8 over 150, blonde over brown. She was last seen wearing a yellow nightgown, no shoes. She was on foot Clifton towards Arbolo Park and possibly has undiagnosed autism.
1: 10-4.

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0: 25922, good morning.
1: Boy 52, good morning.
2: County 2 Mario 57. Can you go at the descriptors again?
1: Affirm WFJ 58 over 150, blonde over brown, last seen wearing a yellow nightgown, no shoes.
0: From 53. I just sent a photo of what she's wearing.
2: Sorry, can you turn that back on?
0: I just sent you a current photo of her, of what she's wearing.
2: Copy.
0: You always want to run a test for the test express.
1: Boy 21, so far.
2: County 8, David 2.
1: County 8, David 2.
2: Talking to a hiker here at the park, she says she saw the girl about 7:20 on the trails on the east side of Arguello Park.
1: I copy. She saw the X around 7:20 on the east side of Arguello Park on the trail.
0: County San 50, do we have any drones on?
3: You got 40.
0: You went turn this way.
1: You copy?
0: Whatever. Got a response. Good one. Careful.

0: I'm 50, and just for info, Redwood also has a drone unit. Did you want them to start?
1: Hey, from Nix 87 at Arcola Park off of Phelps.
0: Sorry, didn't I know that last part?
1: Nix 87, that's at Arcola Park off of Phelps.
0: I copy.
2: County 53, do you have a 29 for hold, the missing person?
0: Am I on?

0: County 8, David 2. I'll be out with there on the trails on the, I guess this would be the east, southeast side of the park. Kind of hard to walk to, but if you can come in, you just go to the baseball field, you know, he'll still be able to find us.
1: I copy your out with her east side, east, south side of the trails.
0: Copy. Same 50, you can 1022 Redwood.
1: I copy.
0: And 40 from 750, 1022, thank you.
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0: Last seen it with a 29 for mom. 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
1: 53 into California ID card. Last to hold Henry Ocean, Lincoln Tom, first of all, Lincoln, Ida Lincoln, Ida Tom Henry, break.
0: Go ahead.
1: 5-17-12, female J, out of San Carlos, break for numbers.
0: Yeah.
1: Union 1989718.
0: Tough one.
2: Hey, David, too. We're just going to hike out and meet at my car, which is at the baseball fields.
0: All right, copy.
2: Mary 57, what the David yet?
0: Mary 57, I copy. And 53, 1031-89 issue.
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South Pennington, 304, 23, 103, Coleman and Ringwood. Coleman and Ringwood, it's multiple vehicles that keep passing bikes and pedestrians and going in oncoming traffic now, further.

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0: 09-23-1988, WFA out of San Carlos Brake.
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0: The 14 425 Stamford Avenue, 425 Stamford, with a cross on the north side. It's a blue older model van that's parked in a loading zone.
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0: 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It's going to be for optimistic futurism. It's a bird alarm first night one front right motion detector.
1: 4-10-10-4, any history?
0: Hey, for history for false alarms, it looks like the last time anyone was out there was July 29th.
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0: 10-4, I copy 2-10.

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0: Boy 21, 242 report. Boy 21, it's a 242 report. It's at Quartal Air. It's at 200 Edmonds. RP's advising it occurred around 3:30 this morning. He was assaulted by a client, Chris Tongunzar, born in 66. The subject threw a basketball at his face and then laughed at the RP. Parties are separated. He's refusing medics.
1: Okay.

0: 32 by 10, is there a specific unit where the alarm was activated?
1: The alarm company didn't provide a fleet number.
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2: 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Code 4, and I have a 29.
1: 10-4, is it in regards to a fraud report?
2: Paper.
1: Is the RP Carolina?
2: Yes, ma'am.
1: 10-4, go ahead with your 29.
2: Last of the yes, Victor, Ida, Lincoln, Lincoln, Adam, Sam, Edward, Nora, Ocean, Robert, Frizzle, Carolina. Break.
1: Go ahead.
2: 11-15 of 1984-84, Hispanic female, out of Redwood.
1: Go ahead.
2: David, 4487-440.
1: That's fine.
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0: Lasse Hayes, Henry, Adam, Yellow, Edward, Sam, Versta, Winston, William, Ida, Nora, Sam, Tom, Ocean, Nora, Frick.
1: Go ahead.
0: 12887, black male, out of New Orleans, break for numbers.
1: Go ahead.
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1: 10-4, code 4.
0: I copy the code 4. San Carlos units rising up for an odor investigation, Bayport and Cherry. Bayport and Cherry, it's a heavy odor of natural gas in the southeast corner.
2: 52, I copy.
0: 52, 10-4.

0: Sen får för det. Sam, can it's a suspicious cirque at the Fair Oaks Family Health Center, 2710 Middlefield Road. RP security advising he found a container wrapped with duct tape, zip ties, and a hose that's leaking some sort of liquid. It's on the right hand side by the fence in the bushes near the tracks.
1: Devor, who do we have available?
2: Boyton.
0: I copy Boyton and not.

0: 30B units, paramedics and all paramedical, 33 big tree, Roan, 33 big tree across the elk tree. It's going to be a 52-year-old female conscious breathing sickle.
1: Copy. How far, boss?
0: 30 something.

0: CY21, and I have a returns for the suspect.
1: Go with it.
0: He's going to be 1031. He's on county probation for 422 out of our county. Good for search. He is also a restrained party in a federal protective order. Protective party is going to be at Amisha Patel. He also has a county record parse for 422, 647F, 242. Sorry, and a valid deal.
1: Temple, we're still waiting to meet with the RP.
0: 10-4, did you need me to call him?
1: Negative, we have staff phones, right?
0: Okay, copy. And then also for the subject in his county record, he also has priors for 148.
1: I copy. 43 is with me.
0: I copy.

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1: 2 Victor 610, guys.
0: And 8 San Carlos, good morning.
1: Good morning.
2: County 8 David 2.
1: 8 David 2.
2: Mom and daughter are reunited. I'm 10-8.
1: Hey, David, see you so far.

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1: I copy.

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1: 243, go.
0: Two last names, Navarro Ortega, phonetically, Nora Adam, Victor Adam, Robert Ocean, second last, Ortega, Ocean, Robert, Tom, Edward, George, Adam, Crystal Blanca, Boy, Lincoln, Adam, Nora, Charles, Adam, break. DOB 040587. She's a female out of Redwood with numbers.
1: Go ahead.
0: Yellow 226-1565.
1: Over.

0: Well, I'm gonna go and code 4, just 380.
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0: 21, I copy the code 4.
2: County 247.
0: 247, stand by, Justin. Call 3, the female's 1031 is valid. Call 7, go ahead.
2: For the welfare check at 2944 Calvin, apartment number 5, is there any history there?

For apartment number 5, it looks like there was two welfare checks back in July. Sorry, in July of 2025. Both were allegations of child neglect.

0: 21. Can I get the SA Tremor?
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1: 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False 7, negative.
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0: 9 Henry, Edward X-ray, 724, on a black Chevy with one.
1: Tough one.
0: The final stop's going to be on commercial.
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0: Fine.
1: Negative case number.
0: Boy 21, your case number 7189 718 9 at 0845.
1: Yeah.

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1: 52 left.
0: Double last. First last of Lopez with a Z. Second last of Salas. S-A-L-A-S. First of Eduardo. Break.
1: Done.
0: POV 428-6464. 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
1: Done.
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0: 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Priors for 6:53 and Mary 422 in a valid deal.
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0: 720 North, Sam, 665, White Camry, 104.
1: Sorry, go with your plate again. You're coming in, someone.
0: 720 North, Sam, 665.
1: All right, okay.

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0: To Nora, Ida Zebra, 465.

0: Sonora, Ida Zebra 4.65. It comes like 10:31 a.m. expired, 4:19 on an 89 Toyota out of here with a rip on file dated 5/23.
1: That's all. Can I get 11.85 to 200 Edgehill?
0: Hey, for a minute, if I didn't advise, it also has a pending master file record also out of here.

0: 4:30 with you. It's cover residential audible.
1: Yeah.
0: You can send 22. The alarm company advised that you just received proper codes.

0: 4:30, 11:23.
1: Yeah.
0: 4:30, 11:23 in the area of 3915 Alpine Road by Alpine Inn. There's a Waymo car going slowly with their flashers on, impeding traffic. Is there another unit with traffic?
1: Well, can you cancel the tow? Owner is putting the car on property.
0: I copy.
1: And I'll be 10-8.
0: That's

0: 10:29.
1: 10:31, go ahead.
0: That will last Hernandez, Prado, Henry, Edward, Robert, Nora, Adams, Nora, David, Edward, Sierra. Second last, Paul, Robert, Adams, David, Ocean, first of Felix, Frank, Edward, Lincoln, Ida, X-ray. Break.
1: Go ahead.
0: 3-6-1963, mail order from Bruno, Rick,
1: go ahead.
0: Yellow 267-8363.

0: 2 boys, 31 years old, Alexander, 31 with a county record, only book date of 8/2004 for 2800 and 12/500 with a valid deal.
1: 10-4, 10-4-4.
0: 4 for Tola and Gambetta.

0: time.
1: Eight Robert Edward Union 639. Should come back to Honda.
0: On 8 Robert Edward Union 639, it comes back 1030 when I expired in 1224 in a 2016 Honda at ideally.
1: I'm sorry, what's the year expiration?
0: 1224.
1: 10-4. Can I get 1185? It's going to be industrial in Harbor and Belmont. Come over.
0: I'm sorry, just confirming that was industrial in Harbor.
1: Yes, ma'am.
0: Definitely.

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1: 31 Alpine, what was your cross?
0: Los Francos Road.
1: Alpine and Los Francos Road.
0: 9 Henry Keen, Lincoln 016, Great Portrait 1.
1: Sorry, confirm 9 Henry Queen Lincoln 016.

0: 31, 10, 29.
1: 31, go ahead.
0: 31, gonna be a Maryland driver's license.
1: 31,
0: last name of Sam Ocean Henry Nora, first of Young, Yellow Ocean Union Nora, George Break.
1: Done.
0: 3/19/1956, male, out of Portola Valley, Riverdale.
1: Done.
0: Mary David, 10272116337. And I have that reception here.
1: I have it.

0: Is there an SRO that's available for a welfare check in North Grove?
1: 2 Paul 3.
0: We got a phone call from McKinley Middle School. They're requesting a welfare check for a student, Giselle Ocampo, who should be at 461 4th Avenue, 461 4th Avenue is across the middle field. She didn't come to school today. They did make contact with the student's mother, who advised she's at work, and that the female may be at home with an older boyfriend who's a high schooler, but no further details on him.
1: Therefore, any prior history at that address?
0: There is extensive history at that address for 242s, 415, 261.
1: You can show me a lot.
0: Telford, did you want me to start your cover?
1: I'll advise.
0: Copy, I'll advise.

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1: Portola and Alpine, go ahead.
0: 8 yellow, Sam Williams, 969, white Honda with one.
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0: Done.
1: 12-24,
0: your radio is going 10-1, go again with the date of birth. Go ahead. 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

0: I need to bother him. Well, with PD's advising, they're going to be handling the call. You can show me tonight.
1: Come for it.

Thanks, John Candy Sensation. Stand by to copy a BOL for a silver alert. Authority, CHP and Tech and Berlin MPD. Thanks, John Candy Sensation. So, CHP and Tech and Berlin MPD requesting a BOL for a silver alert. A subject was last seen yesterday at the Burlingame Skilled Nursing Facility, 1100 Truesdale in Burlingame. Subject is a Raul Rodriguez or Raul Garcia, 2 week 2 3 of 56, HMA black and brown, 5 3 1 43, at risk due to dementia. Last seen wearing a gray or black hat with a black shirt. Walks unassisted. Located. Stop. Hold advice. County clear. 1152.

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0: 3, Frank, Adam. 6, Paul, Ocean, Lincoln Union. 4, Henry, Robert. 2, 7, 7, 8, 3, 7.

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0: 7 George. Frank Sam, 6424.
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0: 642.

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0: 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It'll be 327-62. Good numbers.
1: Good.
0: Charles, 187-7-628.
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0: the voice on the left-hand turn lane.
1: 21, go ahead.
0: Class of Robert, Ida, Sam, Paul, Edward, Robert. First of Jason, DOB 42 of 78. What numbers?
1: Go ahead.
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0: 21 Eastbound 31 to County Record, Los 58, 123 for 532A, Adam 460, B Boy, Price for 602.1, 11550, and 11364 with a valid deal.
1: 10-4, go for it, man.
0: Go ahead.
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0: Echo Sack with a plate of sign of 4 Zebra George Yellow 339. It's 1031A expired 1224 on a 03 Buick out of Oakland.
1: 10-4.
0: Your status?
1: I'll take a routine.
0: I copy 11 Cinderon. Did you want another?

0: Two boys, one of the seagulls. Just kind of record one more time.
1: Boy 21 has priors for 532 AM for 60 B-Boy. Also for 602.1, 11550, 11364.
0: Ten four. What was the last rest?
1: Most recent was 1/2/2023.
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0: Pues no.
1: Two or 21. 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

0: I'm not sure. I can send the county record to your screen now.
1: If you can, that'd be great.
0: Tough.
2: Two by 10, how would I know?
0: By 10, I copy.

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0: Sorry, go again, you're still low volume.
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0: And just confirming your code 4.
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0: Sorry, tenant.
1: You 10-15 for 11-3-77.
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0: Sen får det penning.
1: Fem.
0: Depending on 1182 or 4905 Bar Creekway, it was subject who drove their car into the RP's garage. They're all code 4. The RP's just mainly wanting a report. There's about $1,000 worth of damage that was done. They do have a student that's going over to visit who knows who did it, and they was going to advise the RP on suspect info and see if she's been advised. Down for.

0: County of San Pedro.
1: What?
0: Is Far Creek ours or CHP?
1: It's 20B, so we advise CHP.
0: Demo.
1: Did you still want me to send the next available, or did you want me to close it out?
0: Negative, CHP's are 20, close it out.
1: Stop for, thank you.

0: And Carlos, you know, sending a vehicle fire, Britain Industrial. It's going to be in the turn lane on Britain. It's a small silver vehicle. Flames are seen, not occupied.
1: 52, I copy.
0: 52, 10-4.

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1: 411.
0: Call the key number again.
1: Sorry, go again.
0: What was the case number for 21?
1: Case number 7194-7194.
0: Are you

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1: I copy.
0: County, George 24.
1: George 24.
0: You can attach myself and George 20 to the vehicle, pardon.
1: I copy.

0: 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I'm 97 to Firebird.
1: Go ahead.
0: I'm going to be westbound Britain at Industrial. Just blocking the two lane.
1: I copy westbound Britain at Industrial, blocking the number two lane.

0: 57. Can you shut down all the westbound traffic?
1: You want me to shut it down at the freeway?
0: Hey, for... Sam 50. Just divert the northbound traffic on Industrial onto westbound Britton.

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0: Can you call the tow company? I guess our subject's apartment keys are on the house keys. Or are on the car keys.
1: Ten-4, did you want him to drive back, or did you want to meet him somewhere?
0: If he can swing back here, that'd be great.
1: I'll check to see what he can do.
0: Thank you.
1: Yeah.
2: Sam 15 for 57. I got the on-ramp shutdown.
0: Copy.

0: 21. The tow company was advised. Looks like they just dropped off the car at the tow yard, so they're going to try to find the keys and make their way back.
1: 10-4, thank you.

0: David 12, can I break you for a 1065 endangered?
1: Good.
0: David 12, it's a 1065 endangered 2108 Camino Alisteros 2108 Camino Alisteros to the Costa of Alameda de los Fogas. Two children, one Benjamin, the other Catherine. Sorry, I'm trying to make sense of this. I guess two J's were supposed to go to school today, but they've never made it. The RP advised their bikes were not at school either. We're still trying to get further from the RP. One was born in 2015, the other in 2017.
1: There's a lot of it.
2: Hello, you can attach.
0: 11, I copy.
2: Can attach.
0: Unless you need advising, I can attach them to your call sign.
2: 2.10.
0: Y10, I copy. One of the J's is a first name of Ben and a last name of Flight. He's described as a WMJ, under 5 feet, approximately 100 pounds, last seen wearing a light brown... Sorry, last seen wearing a blue shirt and described as brown over brown. The second subject's Katie. She's described as a WFJ, 90 to 100 pounds, about 4 feet tall. Blonde over blue, last seen wearing a white shirt and pink shirt.
3: County 2-6. Do we know what school they go to?
0: I'm trying to find that out right now. It looks like the mom just advised they go to La Entrada Middle School.
3: 10-4.
4: David, phone just confirmed the RP, the 97 at the house for contact.
0: 8-4.

0: And for units around to the 1065 endangered, it looks like both Jays frequent the Country Corner store. They usually bike to school, or if he's unable to give a description for either bike, and she left on leaving the house going to school. Hello, and you cut off your last part of your transition.
1: I copy the update. I'll be heading to the Country Corner store.
0: I copy. Now, it looks like the RP just got a text message from the oldest daughter, who's 20, who says that they're currently with her at Staples in Menlo.
2: David Silver, copy. Yeah, we get that address, and I'll head that way.
0: I copy.
3: County 246.
0: 246.
3: I just got a phone with Officer Neeson at Menlo Park PD. He's going to go to the Staples and do a well check.
0: I copy. David 12, are you still going to be en route to the Staples there?
2: Negative. If Menlo can help with that, I'll head to the RP's address.
0: I copy. You're en route to the RP's address.

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1: 52.
0: When you get a second. Can you start at 1185?
1: I copy.

0: 是我说什么？
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0: The driver was signed and released for HS and break for 30 kills.
1: 对。
0: 2003 Buick, golden color, no plates, negative, red strip for burn.
1: 10-4, do you have a model?
0: Negative, I can look it up and let you know.
1: 10-4, and I'm assuming the authority is 22651 H Henry.
0: Ocean.
1: I copy.

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1: Go ahead.
0: 251 harassment report, 256 Ruby Avenue, 256 Ruby with across St. Francis. RP is receiving text messages from a DeWitt Hartman about nanobots killing people. He's concerned for the subject, but also for his own safety, and the subject has his address on Ruby. The RP used to work with the subject at a cafe in Menlo, and I guess that's how he got his phone number.
1: 10-4.

0: There we go. Do a 29 for the RP.
1: Okay, with 12 negative, if you have it, you can go with it.
0: Yeah, bro, let's do it by the number. Adam 1753816, and just for cat.
1: I copy.

0: Tú dices que va a ser fe.
1: Good.
0: 4 Frank 05, 324 on a van. And I believe the driver's 1030, Frank.
1: Sorry, just go with the plate one more time.
0: 4 Frank 05, 324. And it's at the Shell, ECRM 5.
1: I copy out with it at Shell, ECRM 5.
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1: Boy 10, South Park.
0: Boy, they're in trouble.
1: 11, I copy.
0: 221, 1029, NIC.
1: 21, guys.
0: Russell Clark, Charles Lincoln, Adam Robert, King Edward, first of Huron, Charles Ida, Adam Robert, Adam Dora. To be 1023-68, wind numbers.
1: Good.
0: Charles 5370-548.
1: Confirm last day was 548.

0: 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It's going to be 1030 in Frankfurt, 50,000. It's for PC 468 on a map of the SF.
1: 10-4.
0: And just.
1: I'm going to go.
0: 11 and copy your them. And just for further, his county record shows priors for 2800.2.
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2: Can't see the pulse.
0: David 12.
2: Guys with the J's, can we change this to a welfare check on the HR scale? Let me tell you.
0: Stop.

0: Hello, wonderful.
1: By 11, I copy one to 10.
0: Sorry, can you confirm for...
1: Okay.

0: David 12 with Ian, discover a welfare check.
1: Whatever.
0: 11, go ahead.
1: I'm sorry, very much.
0: Sorry, 10-9?
1: I'm sorry, 1185.
0: Hey, from. How do you know traffic?
2: David 12, I copy the welfare check around.
0: I copy, thank you. You know, for cover for a left direction for David 12. 410-10-4. All I have so far is it's a welfare check, 2610 Bay Road. The address was via Redwood PD when they transferred the caller over. It's a female on the line asking for help. She couldn't explain why she disconnected. We've tried calling back 4 times, no answer.
2: Okay.

0: Hang on one.
1: Air one, go.
0: We're not getting any RIMS updates. Wondering if there's any issues on the ground.
1: Not that I've been advised. Is there any unit that's having issues with their MDP or with RIM?
0: If the reception.
1: Hey, copy.

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0: I copy, 4-4, Rachel.

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0: 2Boy21. I know you're busy. 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
1: Hey, for a minute, it's done already.
0: Temple.
1: Did you need me to resend it?
0: Negative, I see it.
1: Don't worry.

0: Same as well for an update regarding this welfare check on Bay. It looks like the RP's green Subaru was towed yesterday, and 20 minutes ago when she went to go pick up the car from the tow yard, it looks like the vehicle is possibly stripped. She's at the location requesting contact.
1: Never.
0: And it looks like CHP Redwood was the one that originally towed her vehicle.

0: 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Can you call radio?
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1: Afram.

0: college football three. You put me back on the school check at Clifford Elementary.
1: Hey, Furman, the SRO from Redwood's going to give you a call.
0: Thank you.

0: Yeah, 10, rolling 28.
1: Go ahead.
0: 6, boy, Nora, Sam, 868. She comes back to a 4.
1: On 6 boy north, Sam 868, it comes back 1031A. Current 1026 on 074 down at San Jose. Rosa Maria Gonzalez at 1478 Douglas in San Jose.

0: George 20 or 24, do either of you have the conditions for the vehicle?
1: The tow was owner's request.
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1: So far.
0: So far, I'm there.
1: Before 11.
0: By 11.
1: Did we get an update from the structure?
0: I'm on the phone with them right now.

0: Wait, 51 a fraud report?
1: Go ahead.
0: Wait, 51 a fraud report, 601 Chestnut Street, at the Adult Community Center. RP is a staff member that's on scene. She needs to make a report regarding a former employee, Tracy Neisman, that's been asking seniors for money. She has upwards of about $5,000 that she

0: Esatto, poi.
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1: Copy.

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0: 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We'll be tying.
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0: 431 1154 unoccupied in the area of Bear Gulch and Golden Oak Drive. Bear Gulch and Golden Oak Drive. So white Mercedes, plate ending in 395. That's about 15 to 20 yards down the side of the road. No one's in the vehicle. There is airbag deployment, and no one. And correction, the passenger door's open.
1: Super.
2: Yeah, copy.
0: 30, 10, 4.

0: Oh, yeah, 110708. Good night.
1: Good night.
2: Hey, Richard.
1: Go ahead.
2: Who's the car go back to?
1: It comes back to a Samara Khan out of Santa Clara.
2: Can we call Santa Clara and see if there's a 21 for them?
1: Hey, from
2: 2-1-11, 23-7.
1: Tougher.

0: whether are you going to have break for it. If you don't,
1: never just. Wait, 30 and 31. I sent you guys phone numbers to your screens. There's about 3 different phone numbers associated to the address. They couldn't find anything specific for the subject.
2: 31.

0: Hello, and go with the
1: We got 1991 EMC Safari, blue in color, two license plate, now burn, wreck, or vandalize. Authority 22651, H. Henry.
0: Jeffer.
1: Whatever, you can show me your name.
0: Jeffer.

0: Good ball, sir. I just got off the phone with Redwood. They're requesting to see if you can do a welfare check at the 4th Avenue address for Giselle regarding that earlier call.
1: So, for can you advise there's going to be a little bit of time while I fix this issue at paper?
0: Afer. Wait, can I state you for this welfare check on 4th?
2: What's your name?
0: It's a welfare check regarding earlier. It came from McKinley Middle School. It's for student Giselle Ocampo, born in 2013, who didn't go to school today. Somebody just needs to make contact with her to make sure she's okay. She might be staying at the house with an older boyfriend who's in high school.
2: What's your name? From her.
0: Town 4, thank you for handling. And a unit for cover.
2: 11, freshman.
0: 11, I copy. There is prior history at that address for 242s, welfare checks, 415s, as well as 261 reports.

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1: Suffer.
2: Davis Hall, bike stop, Middlefield, Texas.
1: Davis Hall, confirm Middlefield, infant.
2: Middlefield, Texas, HM, white over green.
1: I copy HM, white over green.

0: 411.
1: Is Redwood requesting contact or welfare check?
0: Just welfare check the J and then the original RP on this is requesting contact. I can send her phone number to your screen.
1: What time do you send it to my screen?
0: I copy, thank you.

0: County boy, 30.
1: Boy, 30.
0: The U.S. Santa Clara PD or the SO, ATC the address, please. The RO.
1: 10-4.
2: And she did 12-1, same.
1: It was 12-1, same.

0: It was over. Touch my non-verbal.
1: It was over.
0: Double S of Orlandi, Chumbis, Bush and Robert, Lincoln Adam, Nora David, Ida Nora Ida, Charles Henry, Union, Harry, Boy Edward Sam, Rosa Jose, Colin Spelling, Rick.
1: Good.
0: 5-10 of 81 to HM Transia, race numbers.
1: Good.
0: X-ray 9781736.
2: David 12, same time.
0: Go ahead, sir.
2: Hey, he had a claw knife on him the last time I contacted him.
0: I'm sorry, can I?
2: He had a claw knife on him the last time I contacted him, about a week and a half ago.
3: You can break me and attach me with David 12.
1: I got me.
3: 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Boy 10 will be at the notes and contact me, RP.
1: I got me.

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2: Good.
1: They're all going to be out of the SO. The first one's going to be for 10,000. It's for PC 422-242. The second's also going to be for 10,000. It's for 11377 AM 11364. The third one is going to be for 5,000 for 11364-1.
2: Never.

0: County Boy 51, can I get the incident number?
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0: Pay with 12 out of the rest of his return when you're fine. He's also going to be on court probation times two for 11377 and 460 B boy, both out of our county, both good for a search. Also with a county record and that issue.
1: If

0: 10210, no's entered. You can clear me from that call and attach me to David Swell's call.
1: 1-7, copy. Thank you. Dirty, your status?

0: 30 or something.
1: Go for it.
0: Go for Bear Gulch and Golden Oak. And we're still working on that ETC.
1: And you

0: David 12. Your case number is going to be 7197-71979. Copy, interrupt to CJ.
1: Temple. You can try one last time, mate.
0: Temple.

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1: Affirm. Are you at the sub?
0: Affirm.
1: Suffer.

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1: 4:30, go ahead.
0: You can cancel Santa Clara. Well, we're out with the RO.
1: I copy.

0: Yeah, you've already heard it.
1: Boy 39.
0: We have a phone number for a 10 bear coach.
1: Stand by one officer.

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1: Good.
0: 408-605-3565. 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
1: Got it.

0: South Canyon, it's Rising Rock for wires down 433 Dumbarton Avenue, 433 Dumbarton with Crossley Crocker. It's for low hanging wires in front of the office.
1: Can I do a 10-10-4 and 5 miles, please?
0: Why 10-10-4?

0: Oh, wait, well, 1029.
1: 131, go ahead.
0: 1710. Adam Snorro, first of from Europe. It was Adams, right?
1: 31, is it for the RO?
0: Is it for the RO?
1: Sorry, just confirming it's the Samira Khan morning 52.
0: Yes,
1: 1031A, valid.
0: Yes, sir.

0: Murray, 57 and 20,000 to report.
1: Good.
0: It's a 20,002 that just occurred, 1482 El Camino Real by Trader Joe's. It occurred 5 ago in the parking lot. It's a gray Volvo versus the RP's black Audi Q7. The driver of the Volvo is described as a WMA 20-30s, tall, about 6 feet, unknown clothing. He was last seen toward Walgreens.
1: We have a plate on the suspect vehicle.
0: They affirm it's 9 Tom Union Union 874. It comes back 1031A valid. 727 on that was 6 Volvo at a post office.
1: Never.

0: County Boy 51.
1: Boy 51, glass.
0: Can you show me in Route 2, 1385 Holly Street, Apartment 2, for the APS follow-up?
1: I copy 1385 Holly Street. Was there an apartment number?
0: Apartment 2.
1: I copy.

0: wearing 57 I found that match for the RO of the Volvo. He's showing clear perfection. 1031 Avalon.
1: That copy. And does the 28 show that they have insurance on file?
0: Abram.
1: Yeah, thank you.

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1: George 24.
0: I'm 97 at that 20,002, and I can handle an advice for Mary 57.
1: George 24, copy Mary 57, 10-8.

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0: 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It's going to be for a rear master bedroom window. RP's correction responsible is en route with a 20-minute ETA and a brown Toyota Camry.
1: 10-4. History on the property.
0: Prior history there for a false alarm back in 2023.
1: 10-4. 53. I'm in general advice.
0: 431. I'll copy the updates.

0: 421 with units to cover 1154 occupied. 421 with units to cover 1154 occupied at 100 Ansel Lane by the Patola Valley Training Center. RP is not on scene. They received a text message from an employee who's 97 advising there's somebody that's parked in the back that's acting suspicious. They believe might possibly be on drugs, but isn't acting straight, correctly. Doesn't look right and isn't acting right. They're associated to a black pickup unknown plate.
1: Two white ten,
0: copy. I copy 30 en route and 21 tonight.
1: 10-4, thank you.
0: Ready, and just sort of further, it looks like the suspect's going to be backed up towards 280 near the horse trailers. He's described as a WMA with facial hair, a runny nose, and isn't making sense. So RP's trying to get a plate for the truck.

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0: 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If there's a landline, can you go inside the residence?
1: Hey, Furman. 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
0: 69819 X-ray 2.
1: And it's going to be my current 127 on a 2020 Toyota to that address that you're at.
0: Simple.

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1: We're 11 with you to cover 911 hang up.
2: Got it.
1: 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It was an open line with initially what sounded like somebody crying and that it disconnected. We're unable to call back. The address is via rapid. 21-10-4.
3: County 53. I'm with RP. We're going to do a walk through the property. We're going for
1: 53, I copy.

0: 30. I'm code 4 with him.
1: I copy code 4 with him on Ansel.
0: County, George 24.
1: George 24.
0: The RP didn't want prosecution for the 2002. Other parties' insurance information was provided. You can show all units tonight.
1: Tougher.

0: anniversary. That's what I'm gonna wear.
1: 2030, go ahead.
0: Last of Araya, Adam, Robert, Adam, Yellow, Adam, Chris, David, Thomas, Billy, Yellow, Elf, for Fernando, Craig.
1: Go ahead.
0: 121-1979, he's a male out of San Lorenzo, Frank Universe.
1: 2430, go ahead.
0: David, 2976-587.
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0: Does that phone number sound like registered anyone?
1: Negative. It's actually a disconnected phone number that can only dial 911. We don't have history with the number either.
0: 8-11.

0: time, 2.11.
1: 2.11.
0: I'm out with the manager. They have not heard anything. But she's going to walk me over to Unit 2, V11. They have history of issues, so we're going to check up now.
1: I'm sorry, can you go with the unit number again?
0: V211, Beeson Boy.
1: I copy, Boy 211.
2: 21, I'm down the street.
1: 21, sir.
0: 211, just for info, apparently, resident at V211 had a stalker. I was bothering her, so we're checking up on him.
1: I'm going to be honest, I didn't copy any of that. Can you 10-9?
0: 7-4-7.
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1: 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Occurred 3 to 5 ago, 2 miles in a physical. We're still getting further.
3: 10-4, do we have anyone available?
1: Confirm that was 410.
0: Yeah, from 410 and out.
1: 10-4. Just further on it, RP is staffed with one of the males, Ricardo Rodriguez, born in 84. There's no weapons to other male left, Martin Galindo, and RP doesn't have. He left in a vehicle. Correction. He has access to a vehicle, but does not have any info on the vehicle.

0: Tu vuoi dove?
1: Ma sento di contratto, tu vuoi dove?
0: Salve.

0: So we're living core four with a reason.
1: Four 11, I copy code 4 with the resident unit 2 4 to 11.

0: 不对，我一岁车没车辆的车，一天没坐出租车。
1: 31 Zephyr. Our updated possible associated for Galindo is a gray Toyota.
0: Zephyr. Toyota, do we have a plate by any chance?
1: Negative. That's all they could give. Gray Toyota, possibly an SUV.
0: Zephyr. Hey, I left the scene already.
1: Affirmative.

0: Boilerman.
1: Boilerman, go ahead.
0: I was here on 211, it's okay. I checked, we are second floor in UTL. How are we checking third floor?
1: 11 Pepper.

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1: 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Go ahead.
0: 8 Lincoln Henry Robert 288 on a black Infinity with 2 aboard. I'll take a cover of boy 11 clearance soon.
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0: 31. 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
1: Boy 31, go ahead.
0: I'm going to be double last. Rodriguez, Melchor, Robert, Ocean, David, Robert, Ida, George, Union, Edward, Sierra, second last, Mary, Edward, Lincoln, Charles, Henry, Ocean, Robert, first of Lincoln, Adams, David, Ida, Sam, Lincoln, Adams, Ocean, break.
1: Go ahead.
0: DOB 27-1984, male out of Puerto Valley, Portola Valley, break video.
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0: 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Do you want to turn over?
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0: Copy.

0: County Seat Charles 11. We'll take that for a call on Thursday.
1: Charles 11, I copy. 931, I'll show you tonight.
2: Charles 31, copy. Thank you.

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1: পয়সা?
0: Can you do my thing? You can clear me from this call. I'll probably have a fraud call.
1: I copy.

For 31. Plus 49 for the draft. Last name of Martin, Mary Adams, Robert Tom, Ida Nora, first of Galindo, George Adams, Lincoln, Ida Nora, David Ocean. DOB is 11-2-1974. Male, Ida San Mateo. No DL number.

0: Really bonito, ya. Anyway, you copy. 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
1: Ten left.
0: I mean, feel match on your subject.
1: Can you check with first name Galindo and then the last name Morris?
0: Is that not what you just gave me?
1: Yeah, but it was backwards.
0: So it's the last name of Galindo?
1: Last name is going to be Martin. First name of Galindo.
0: UTL.

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1: Damn, thank God.
0: What success is there? What do you should take to work?
1: Sorry, go again. 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
2: work. LED systems. Can you roll me over to SAM 50, please?